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2: 4500 Lake Crystal Ambulance, 2700 to any deputy near Judson. We have a medical at 124 Oak Street. Respond on DE5. 72-year-old female stating she's having difficulty breathing. 124 Oak Street in Judson, Justice Center Clear, 19-03.

0: 691, have a priority one in Lake Crystal, 124 Oak Street. Oh, this year, Lake Crystal Ambulance is responding.
1: Okay.

0: Just regarding the driving complaint from Highway 169 on westbound Highway 14, I had an opinion officer that caught it.
1: Residence.
2: 10-4-1908.

0: I don't know if the deputies have other stuff going on. They can stay back if they do.
1: Kathy, sounds like a really crucial officer was going to respond instead of a deputy. He was closer.

0: 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Go ahead, 84.
1: We're going to be clear, no true, no trans, patient going POV.
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1: 84, the next available post would be North Mankato.
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0: 15 was only a couple of minutes behind you. 20 is coming in here in about a minute, so.
1: All right, stand to command. We got the whole herd of buffalo down here. We're just exiting the vehicle and gonna sit this.
2: Minneova is saying that we should not exit vehicles at this time. We're in too close a proximity to the bison.
0: Oh, you guys hear that? Do not exit the vehicles yet until we're cleared by the Minneova staff.
1: 15, copy. 10, copy.

0: 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I'm going to ride in with 25.
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1: Can you reopen 5579 from today? 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
1: Will you create a call for me, 414 East 4th Street? 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
0: 41943.

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2: Confirm.

0: 5-29, go ahead.
1: Looks like that 29 is no extradition and state pickup only. And then the 45 is coming back on that John Turner registration or registered ignition interlock status valid.
0: All right, copy. I see that now. Thank you very much.
1: No problem.

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1: House is clear, 10-2. I'll see if I can make contact with the owners.
0: 10-4, 1947.

Attention Blue Earth Ambulance, attention Blue Earth Ambulance. You're needed at 40221 95th Street, 40221 95th Street in Blue Earth for a female who has passed out on the floor. She is breathing but not responsive. She is bleeding from the back of the head, very minor. She's also may be having an insulin reaction. Attention Blue Earth Ambulance, you're needed at 40221 95th Street in Blue Earth. Female passed out on the floor, is breathing, non-responsive, is bleeding, maybe having an insulin reaction as well. Use the sliding door on the deck, time of page 1954, use FA7.

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2: 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Requested coming through the back door. There's sliding door on the deck.

0: dispatch will be leaving the scene en route to Blue Earth Hospital with one patient.
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1: 2036.

102. She's now on the other side of the ramp, closer to the Wendy's, but still by the ramp, laying in the grass.

0: It sounds like some shortness of breath worsening since yesterday, more particularly this afternoon. I was found at about 70%, 3 liters via nasal cannula. I currently have around 15 liters via an underbreather. Shortness of breath is improved at this time and satting 97% on 15 liters. Otherwise, vitally stable. We'll be over in a couple minutes. Do you have any questions?
1: Go to E5.
0: Okay, E5.

0: Is that 300 cars? Either one of you guys be available to come up and chat with a guy up at the sheriff's office, Mr. Kilpatrick, regarding a Danko?
1: Sure. 309, I can do it, Darren. I was the one that arrested him that last time. Not yours, but...
0: He'll be in the lobby. He just got released.
1: My apologies. I thought he was in custody. Would you send him down to the police department, then I'll meet him down there.
0: Dan, I don't think he has a ride.
1: Did he just get released or get dropped off or walk or what?
0: Yeah, I think he just got released on bail.

0: 309, be advised, he's walking away from the sheriff's office heading toward Shell.
1: 10-4. So was he looking for a ride or just to go over a Danko?
0: No, just going over his Danko, see about maybe getting his property that was seized when he was arrested, type of thing.
1: And four, I'm just pulling up. I'll be near the car wash.
0: Striped white pants. Should be looking right at him.
1: Just create a miscellaneous call for now, please.
0: 10-4.

0: Ground 9, just right.
1: Go ahead.
2: He said he had nothing to discuss about the Danko. He does want a ride down there. I am not providing taxi services. We can change his call to a civil standby, and I will head down there and wait for him.
1: 10-4, 2143.

0: 14.
1: Just an FYI, it won't change much on your end, but this 28 does not come back to him. It comes back to a William Ellis Baker III. So at this point, he's not going anywhere with the truck. So

0: 108. I've got a juvenile on the line talking about she needs to leave home or something like that, needs to get in contact with a social worker, but not sure what to do. Is it right if I transfer to your cell?
1: 10-4.

do you have a deputy in the area of State Highway 4 and 440th Street? Our deputy has a truck and trailer pulled over. They don't have any lights. Wondering if you have a deputy that could follow them home to Tremont. Info only on a stalled vehicle, not blocking information from Chippewa. Highway 23, milepost 131 for a vehicle that's on the shoulder. Sounds like they do have a tow en route as well. Information at 2202.

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0: 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Are you still on the phone? Okay. Mom for the JV just called. Not finding a report online.
1: A second.
0: Okay. Do you have the number? Or do you want me to send it to you?

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1: 7-22-17, I believe.

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1: No, he's just walking down the alley.
0: Good timing.

0: 309 dispatch, would you lock that? Patrick is on site. He's been here for about 10 minutes now.
1: 10-4.

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0: Go ahead, Elena.
1: Coming in with a 400 male, needs to rule out DVT prior to being placed on the floor. Patient has been tachycardic around 120, 133 over 85 through pulse, about 90-91% on room air, while sleeping. We will be there in about 5 minutes. Any questions?

0: to MCHS Mankato Fishery Report. No, this is a, this is a 911.
1: Hello, 692.
0: I'm a 22-year-old male with complaint of tooth pain that has been increasingly getting worse, unable to sleep, localized just in the tooth, falls of 80, blood pressure of 125 over 83, respirations at about 18 breaths per minute. SpO2 is 96 on room air, and we gave two oral Tylenol en route, and we'll be there in about 5 minutes. Do you have any questions?
1: No questions. We'll see you at triage.

We are inbound with your... there's been no change during transport. We're about 5 minutes out. Do you have any questions?

0: That is correct. Yep, for 5732.
1: Perfect. And that room has been updated now to 5730. Again, 5730. And what is your ETA?
0: We are about 5 minutes out.
1: Sounds good. Thank you.

0: 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Prairie 2, 204 Sturgis Street North in Mankato stage.
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0: 1282 10 24 52 34, and we just logged into 624, but it logged us out already, so I will try it again.
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0: Yes, we do.
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0: 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Have a good day.
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0: Mayo 3, I got a scene flight request. Scene flight for Rake, Iowa.
1: Can you say the destination of the scene?
0: Yeah, it's a scene flight in Rake, R-A-K-E, Iowa.
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0: Mankato, 2230 cars for a motorist assist. 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They have a flat tire requesting lights to assist changing.
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1: SP-170.
0: 78 was going to check on that stalled vehicle there on Highway 14, if you could clear me, and then if you want to create me an assist event for Gaylord PD, evidently they've got a loose cow running in town in a system looking for it.
1: 10-4. Thank you, SP-505, status check. Four 7-10.

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0: 8022 20 cars for a stall blocking southbound 169 at Elm Street in St. Peter. It's going to be a semi. Did not look occupied.
1: That's the 441. 169, County 90.
0: 737.
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0: Mankato 2220 responding troopers for the stall block in St. Peter. County advises you can 22, intersection is clear now.
1: 4 for Mankato 10-4.

Strictly to Variety 2, North Mankato, 2113 Arlington Trail, apartment number 2. Again, 2113 Arlington Trail, North Mankato, apartment 2.

0: two in a row. And all three are on trail. So apartment two.
1: Copy 6K2 in a row. Good to be back. Thank you.

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0: He fell more than 6 hours ago at ground level, caused by dizziness. There is some bleeding currently, but not serious. No obvious deformity and no longer on the ground. This is geriatric.
1: 6-2-10-4, grading fire, you're unresponsive.

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0: 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I am taking a Joshua Montrell, M-O-N-T-R-E-L-L, Anderson with an S-O-N, from the Blue Earth County Jail to Anoka County Regional Medical Center. 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
0: Be right back, Justice Center. I'll be clear to you, Tom, and thank you.
1: Happy.

Mankato, 22 21st cars in the Waterville area. Information only on a driving complaint. Westbound 60 from Highway 13 on a blue or gray Toyota van. Minnesota plate of Henry Boy William, 146, crossing center in fog. Information only at 932.

0: We're about 3-4 minutes out. 80-year-old female coming in, had some chest pain this morning while she was lying in bed. No cardiac history. Did radiate a little bit into her back. Sounds like did get worse, her back pain when she took a breath in. No previous illness the last few days. No history of any cough. We do have a sinus rhythm at 90. Last blood pressure 150 over 66. Oxygen under Mayer is at about 93. She's alert and oriented. We did do 324 of aspirin. We did do one nitro. And we'll see you here in about, our blood sugar is 111. We'll see you here in about 2 or 3.
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0: On the ground in New Ulm, I'll be here for a while.
1: 10-4.

have a fire alarm at 1771 Palmer Drive, the Menards, for 29-02 coming in, 01 coming in. As fire alarm, riser 2 gate valve. And alarm company is going to be calling the key holder, 1771 Premier Drive, Menards, clear at 1003.

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1: 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I don't know.

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0: did you guys just leave Station 1?
1: Yeah, we are.
0: Do you guys want to come back here and post? Because we're going to have to split with 84. And we'll have to do here in a little bit.

0: 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Can you meet a party at the PD for POR registration?
1: It is now eastbound 14 from milepost 141 on a black or gray Ford Explorer, plate of Sam Victor Union 093. Vehicle was westbound, crossing Center Fog, almost went in the ditch in varying speeds, made a U-turn and a crossover, and continued and went back eastbound. Information only at 1046.

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0: 167 is that?
1: 167.
0: She was mad last night that she had to come home, and her phone is currently dead, which is why she's not responding to her friend.
1: Four. I copied a little bit of that. She's 10-2 and her phone is dead?
0: Yeah, 10-4. She's 10-2, her phone's dead. So that's why she's not getting a hold of her friend.
1: 10-4.

0: St. Mary's Hospital from Mayo 1.
1: For the TRN, your destination is the emergency department. Standby.

0: in the park. He was cold. He had a bottle of whiskey next to him. He was found to have a temperature of 29.1 in the Austin ED. He was intubated. He was intubated to protect his airway. Lowest set of highest heart rate, 70 for them, it sounds like. Lowest blood pressure, 89 over 67. No evidence injury, but no imaging has been done either. He currently has norepi running as well as vasopressin for hypotension, and then is getting some antibiotics. Lactate has been 12. Current set of vitals for us, heart rate is 46. He's sinus bradycardia. He's 99% on the ventilator. He's respiratory rate of 16, or excuse me, respiratory rate of 22. And vital is 16, and current blood pressure is 92 over 45. Unknown blood thinners, GCS is 3T. Our ETA is probably about 5 minutes. Do you have any questions for me?
1: Yes,

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Center Montgomery Ambulance, here in Aquarium Medical at 38267 Sisters Lane for a female party with severe back and leg pain.

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1: 587.
0: I got locked out of the computer here. If you can go ahead and clear me off my traffic stop warning.
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2: Go ahead.
4: I copy, Director. I'm just a couple minutes out.
2: Sounds good.

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Can you add 3754 and 4653 to 684, and we'll be in ALS.

0: I just logged into 565. It says I am somebody else. 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Do you have 3994 on there?
1: Yeah, no, I have you loaded in as, I believe it's Germany. So I'll give her another piece.
0: Thank you.

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0: Have a disabled vehicle now off the side of the road. Highway 22 northbound. Across from Walmart. White Dodge minivan. They have been trying to push it out of the way. And when they were on Bassett, now we're on to 22. Director, a main party did look like he fell back and hit his head, and then they got up and drove away again. Vehicle is over St. Charles Lincoln 138. St. Charles Lincoln 138. I knew his kid was CSO on the way up there also.
1: /121/319. You want to meet us at that house?
0: Never.
2: Now on shoulder.
0: They do have it on to the shoulder right now, yes.
2: Still with it?
0: At the time of the call, yes, it was. And I do. It looks like my QPD has an officer on the way up there, also besides the CSO. Highway 22 and Bassett to south of Madison, but north on lane.
2: Eastbound 22.
3: Yes, good afternoon.
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1: Before I call and wake anybody up, can you check and see who your night dispatcher is?
0: For tonight?
1: Yeah, 10-4.
0: It'll be Terry for the first half, then Cassidy the last second half, I believe.
1: Timber.

0: Marshal 2320 cars, information on a driving plate, westbound 90 from the Adrian Rest area, on a white Chevy Silverado, plate of Mary, Mary, Frank, Tom, Ocean, Yellow, Sam, unknown state. Male was seen emptying beer cans into the garbage at the rest area and stumbling. Now westbound 90 from the rest area, about 2 minute delay. Information at 1216.
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0: 1216.

Thank you to 2231st for a stall blocking Highway 22 at County Road 8, south side of Sibley County. Semi that is stalled in the lane. There's also a deputy in route from Henderson.

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0: 10-4, I already did. Heard that you were on scene.

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Just slipped to the floor. The son is there and needs help getting him up. There is no injury. 209 Victoria Boulevard at 1238.

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2: You stop out for Dollar General for a hit and run.
1: 10-4. You want to start me an assist? I'll be out on Sailor and 4th for a moment.
2: They gave me a plate, but it's not on file. 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

Disney Crescent Apartments, second floor, for a fire alarm, saying second floor smoke detector, elevator 2 smoke detector. Blue Ridge Fire and Ambulance. 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
0: 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I reopened it.
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Me at 408 North Main Street, apartment 106. 408 North Main Street, apartment 106. 49-year-old female, complaining of leg pain, knee and ankle, unable to walk. Keister Ambulance. Me at 408 North Main Street, apartment 106. 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Keister Ambulance, at 408 North Main Street, apartment 106. 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

0: Marshall, 2310, cars information only on a driving complaint. Eastbound 60 from outpost 22 on a white Dodge Caravan, crossing center in fog. Eastbound 60 from outpost 22, information only at 1326.
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0: 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I'll be back out at the Justice Center. 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
2: 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Alright, we're lifting now, 4 on board, 2 hours, 45 on the field. It was 15 minutes at 2,000 feet to home.
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0: 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I got a motorcycle accident, one injured, and it's going to be Alma Fire on Far Ground Gray.

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1: 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Scene at 1127. En route from hospital at 1154. Hospital at 1248. Leaving the hospital at 1257. Time now is 1336. And your ICR number is 1159.
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0: Tankato 2220 cars for 1050. It's going to be Highway 20 or 169 in Scarrow Street in St. Peter. Two vehicles, a blue sedan and red SUV. They are denying medical. There is a St. Peter officer on scene.
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0: 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Northbound 23 mile post 101. Semi and another vehicle.
1: 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Good morning.
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Priority through the stage for structure fire.

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0: 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Our pagers didn't go off, so they've only been notified on phone.
1: Copy.
2: Forty-five hundred to Eagle Lake Fires. First floor lobby alarms are going off and seeing smoke in the area. Advise building 2, possibly due to burnt food, but unable to know the source. Again, respond on B5 for possible structure fire, 208 Eagle Avenue, dispatch clear 1418.
3: 500, we acknowledge the page.
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detention booth name. You'll see it, New Life Manor, room 109. New Life Manor, room 109. 88-year-old male, foot lacerations, says he's bleeding severely. Booth name, you'll see it, New Life Manor, room 109. 88-year-old male, foot laceration, they say he's bleeding severely. Booth name, you'll see it, New Life Manor, room 109. He'll be on FA8, FA8, on page 1423.

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0: Danforth.
2: 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Westbound 90 from Outlet 135 on a high top white van, pulling a trailer. It's a camper van pulling a trailer, driving at a high rate of speed. Westbound 90 from Outlet 135, information only at 1424.
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0: Did you guys copy the update from the deputy? 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Unit 16 in Cooking?
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1: 10-4, and we didn't notify DOT. 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
1: En route with a 5'7", 57-year-old male coming from St. Peter. Patient has obvious signs of stroke, left facial droop, left arm weakness, negative, able to hold his arm up for more than 1 second. Blood pressure, 246 over 112. Pulse is 83, sinus on the monitor, respirations 18, non-labored. 96% of room air, blood sugar 512. He is alert, nor is it at this time, and we'll see you in approximately 10 minutes.

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0: 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Coming from Eagle Lake, but right now the post would be North Mankato.

0: 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They're on the northbound.
1: Denver, I'm going to turn around here at the park, and I'll come back down and get you more.
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1: 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I we're gonna get him on the northbound shoulder.

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0: 220-202. 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
1: Okay, thanks.

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0: 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Have a good day.
1: 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Have a good day.

22-10, cars for a stall, not blocking. Eastbound 90, mile post 84, for a motorcyclist on the shoulder under the overpass. There's a female trying to flag somebody down. Fifteen oh nine.

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0: 2122.
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3: 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Green 14 Marshall.
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0: computer coming in with this 67-year-old female from Mapleton Community Home. She's been having shortness of breath and low O2 set. Currently, she is at 146 over 109 for blood pressure, 94 on 2 liters of oxygen. Pulse rate is 108, and we have a core S wave progression, lateral ST abnormality. She does have history of PEs. We are about 4 minutes away. Any questions? EKG monitor states sinus tachycardia or R wave progression, lateral ST wave abnormality.
1: We'll give you a room number upon arrival. 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

0: Marshall, 2350, Carter's Cars in the Hanley Falls area. Information only on a driving complaint northbound 23 from milepost 92 on a gray Toyota Highlander, Minnesota plate of Henry Charles David 096. Constantly over the fog line, driving on the fog line as well. Information only at 1627.
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1: Speed 431.
0: I cleared that driving complaint out. It was an off-duty Marshal police officer that called it in. I spoke to him. The RO was from Hanley. He turned into Hanley, and as the off-duty officer passed him, the driver was on the phone. So he's home now.
1: 10-4.
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1: 563.
2: 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Have a good afternoon.
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0: 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Mapped again, 682 Prairie 2, 10 North Hill Court, Mankato.
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0: coming in with acute complaints of shortness of breath, chest pain. We are showing a STEMI, inferior STEMI on the 12-lead EKG. Last set of vitals, he's an AFib with RVR at a rate of around 150. Last pressure was 79 over 48. O2 sat of 92% on oxygen. Blood sugar was 146. Again, we're 10 minutes out.
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0: 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It's been sitting here since 6:15. If you could just let me know who's coming.
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0: to the 2331st cars in the Fulda area. Information only on a driving complaint. Southbound 59 coming into Fulda on a green Pontiac sedan, Minnesota plate of Zebra King Edward 022, driving at a high rate of speed. Information only at 1702.
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Highway 19, Mile Post 17. Ford Flux, the Pontiac Pastor car, rear end crash. No injuries, no blocking. They pulled into a driveway near that mile marker.

0: 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You are needed for a medical at 16673 for possible overdose.
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0: Niagara Water Rescue, you're needed for a medical at 16673 Graham Lane for a female party who may have overdosed anxiety medication and is intoxicated.
1: Steven Gill. Ten seven with a 0600 start time. Good night.
2: 10-4, 10-7, 17-16. Have a good night. Thank you, USB 6.
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2: 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The county got another call saying that this is actually blocking part of the on-ramp westbound.
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0: 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And if you guys want to stage in the area before going on scene, you can do that. And we have deputies in route.
2: Difficulty swallowing. I do not believe that he was choking. Airway is clear. He is non-verbal crying. Red in the face. Just not acting his normal self. 127 South Belmont Drive, Dust Center, clear. 1718.
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0: the Hutchinson area. Information only on a driving complaint. Westbound Highway 7 from Lace Avenue. Two Chevy pickups, one black one and one gray one. Vehicles are tailgating, traveling at high rate speed and passing in no passing zones. Information at 1719.
1: Give 1 2 so far. We had upper inspiratory expiratory wheezes.
0: Nine
1: patients have been right around 20. 5% on room air. The nebulizer is finished. We went from a difficulty breathing of 7 to a

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Coming in at Terminal 20 is a smoke alarm by apartment in hallway. And I believe we are getting a call from the site now as well. 613 7th Street at Pioneer Plaza for a fire alarm. 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

0: You've been upgraded to priority for a 56-56-year-old male. Per the caller, nonverbal resident, possibly choking, making odd faces, but staff believes his airway is clear. Again, priority one is responding per his baseline. Appears to be breathing normally. He choked on some fluid. Priority one.
1: 10-4.
0: One, you're supposed to go enter through the garage.
2: Copy garage.

0: Trevor County Dispatch. We're back in the area, back in service. Have a great night.
1: Thirty-three, turn off. It is, again, it's unoccupied. Do you have anybody closer? Do you want him to just take care of it?
2: I don't have anybody close right now.
1: Happy. Deputy Lund will just take care of it then.
2: 10-4, thank you.

0: therefore have a good night.
1: Staging knowledge.
2: Copy, yes, 1723.
1: Do you have an update if you're receiving calls from that location?

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1: What?
0: Somebody burnt their food in apartment 8, and you can down just keep coming because you know the silencers.
1: Copy.

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4: 47-1, we're going non-emergency. 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Thanks.

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0: 43-year-old female. 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PD just showed up on scene. 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Priority one.
1: Copy. P1.

Thank you, 22 20 cars for 1050. Southbound 169, mile post 52. Two vehicle crash, no injuries, not blocking. It's going to be between a Subaru Outback and a semi. They moved to the Marathon gas station.

0: 241st cars in the Hutchinson area, information only on a driving point. Westbound 7 from milepost 144 on a silver pickup truck, traveling at a higher speed, passing unsafely. Unknown if they're the same from the other driving complaint. Information only at 1733.
1: Can you make sure McLeod is in the house?
0: Yeah, definitely.

0: still filled with smoke or whatever. And we're just going to put that out and see if we can get this alarm to shut off.
1: Happy.

We are in round 2 facility with a 56-year-old male that choked on some food about 15 minutes ago. Was able to spit it out. Staff was concerned that he was not acting right. There's no excessive drooling. Patient is nonverbal and acting to baseline. We auscultated, didn't hear anything. Right now, his vital signs read at 81 for a heart rate, 130.

0: 4731.
1: We got apartment number vented out, and we got the fire alarm code disappear.
0: 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Six 684 to MCHS, Mankato, patient report.

testing from assisted living. Patient fell in the bathroom, and the left leg currently patient. Patient did not hit her head. She is not on. Fentanyl that was given. Her vital there is cold water. 44 and title 26 air rate at 16.

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1: 10-4, 503.

2220 cars in full on a traffic complaint going south on Highway 22 from the 49 and described as a dark red Toyota Camry with plate given Robert Henry George 915. Brake checking, traveling at a high rate of speed and almost ran RP off the road. Cell phone 22 from the 49 information, 1749.

status. At 1715 and route at 1719. On scene at 1726. Clearing the scene at 1744. Time now is 1752. And your ICR number is 131.

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0: Is that better?
1: Negative.
0: Sorry, I don't know where I am.

0: 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Can you start me an informational call? I'll be at 232-78-338th Avenue. Flying the drone for some crop damage.
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0: Nicola County Sheriff's Office, all agencies. 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
1: 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Thank you.
0: Thank you. Have a good night.

Martin County 503. You're requested at 195 2nd Street Northwest. Reference civil. She says people are taking items from her grandma's property.

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1: You're requested at 195 2nd Street Northwest. 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Complaint and advise. 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